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I've got 100 days.

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cat club tree house. 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
2: Every step is planned and this is how I'm hoping things are mostly likely to take place. Out of the box will come the screws that seal your coffin. 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
3: Buried in a hole, just wait a minute. Wish I'd let you when everything is gone.
2: Quite easy and obvious, you're bound to die. You're simply going in and coming out.
3: Take a bit.

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1: Ich laufe auf

autumn leaves tumbling in the headlights. The surrounding countryside's sole presence in the middle of the night. Somewhere in a dark interior of Burgundy. Settings. They always try to be satisfactory. And listen to this. Some fucking sermon on BBC Radio. Why is it that people believe in such pointless and inconsequential things? Faith is like a dead mother.

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Just so. The rightful pivot. He could never quite say. It wasn't that she looked so or more beautiful. It was just a look. Mildly dumbstruck. As though an idea she should have found so easily, instead found her in a robe, his favorite, passing from one room to another. He often thinks of her. It was like she wore the night sky.

weeks ago. 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Waiting for her. And it waits still. A mind is not so easily lost. He has to bear the distinguishing of things, the telling of them, and the silent trial of the telling. False gods come and go in a great in-between. Where his eyes close against the night skies and the trees, the sidewalks and the brickworks. The physical world, the turning earth perpetuates, and dawn softens to

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Feeling for what's kept and gradually, decisively,

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What if? So many things conspired to bring me here. Chance or fate, it's unclear. And beside the point, the meeting.

future. 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And on impact, she became a ghost. And she kissed me goodbye.

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We look up from our hands and we imagine we could color the skyline. We look up from our hands and imagine a way to get back to a time when it felt more vibrant.

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The second we lose hope is the second that we lose, and living is the only thing we can choose. Live life, live with hope. Help your fellow one another, and we can make it out.

scale, so I am, and success is my foundation, failure is my success. Physiological impact of chronic stress on resilience, measured in microvolts, in heartbeats that misfire. Failing predictably, a heuristic method of predictive failure. The greater the failure, deeper the crack, clear the light that passes through. Beauty of predictive failure, fighting failure with failure, fitting entropy with entropy. The virtue of collapse, the grace of not knowing. Prefrontal cortex as AI. Cognitive resource leak, the cost of failure is data. Each breakdown, a new equation. My greatest success is failure, animal champion of evolution. We fail forward, we fall toward adaptation. Failure is a warm-up, interference, information. Static is signal, cosmic microwave background. Background noise, bird droppings on the dish that got the origin of

0: flame on the distance, looking back, the hue of cough, the scent of tickling sneeze, it is not rain,
1: it is not rain.
0: Dry as silence in the dragon's mouth, boulevards between capitalism's teeth, a neon cotton candy cloud hovers over Koreatown buildings at midnight, hungry for water,
1: hungry for water.
0: A rusted sunset, some say smart meters, directed energy weapons, or Edison power lines are to blame, an oligarch's impending inauguration. The mayor's in Ghana for Dutty December. Neoliberal Americans in Africa on the rise. From Palisades to Palestine. An actress compares the LA oceanfront to Gaza. Never mentions the Rafah border, the cutoff of 2008 trucks. Neglects to mention body bags, rubble, or the Israeli snipers aimed at children. But everyone's donating their wardrobe to people without closets. Can a millionaire be homeless? All of a sudden, we know the meaning of community. All of a sudden,

skitter knows how to read the room less. The undocumented avoid handouts framed in the halls of fascism. To be on house arrest with no house, just arrested. Everyone's worried about clean air. People can't filter this corruption. Maybe, maybe socialism is on its way. Look at us. Look at us who took the breeze for granted. Running faucet of dreams, mutual aid. Octavia Butler newscasting premonitions from a gravesite in Altadena. The ghosts of consequence stain the

stretch that brings us to meet. Everyone is living their life on layaway. Buy now, pay later. Kidnapped by mass ice cold-blooded agents. SOS formation of bodies near the Everglades. Gullible, low frequency. No research, no risk-taking. Four drunk travelers with bloodshot eyes sip on sweating beer cans just off the corner, waiting out the downtown protest. A trans woman in burgundy crop top with yellow geometric sunglasses and an ivory umbrella shielding the sun sips on iced tea from her straw. The universe is universing. The tow truck tricksters try to boot the tires of the people. Pawns peddling for the state. Every job can be undone by the will of the worker who sees fit to serve a good greater than petty personal pocket delusions. Troops are everywhere. A country torn apart, doom scrolling debris. The what can you do for me? Cash at me in my caption. Get over, get ahead. Culture, open tabs, generation in the echo chambers of greed. A bunch of individuals who want to go viral over commentary. All caps, baby boomer text threads. No spine having niggas. Dump as doorknobs. When people show you who they are, be

0: 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I don't wanna be fucking treated like that. You don't wanna be fucking treated like that. No one wants to be fucking treated like that. No one wants to be fucking treated like that.
1: Grit this, flip this, whip this, strip this. Grit this, flip this.

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No one wants to be fucking treated like that. Grit this, flip this, whip this.

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It happens again and again, then again and again. Relying on reform. 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

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Why has the pleasure

Three Media Minute. America's hysterical hands drip blood. A pointing finger on inward. The people scroll over bodies. Wet dreams of war. We want to believe we aren't dying too. And the joy is sad. And the art is sadder. When will we live, we think in words. And I am a sound. They tell me love is hard work. But why does it come so easy? I haven't clocked in. I don't want this love to tire or go on strike for better wages or lose itself in a bottle at a lonely bar. I am tired of protest. I'm tired of protest. Everything here is a job. Even love. That is how I know. That is how I know they have trained us to become what we loathe, to desire what disguises us, to be the executed and the executioner. I had a friend who had a friend, and they are no more. He was so busy. He was so busy being himself. He couldn't try just being for a change. Maybe. Maybe if we market love like a selfie. Or maybe if we offer a stimulus package for feelings we don't allow ourselves to feel. Maybe then we can communicate. Or at the very least, we can laugh. We can laugh at the hypocrisy of our silly predicament here together. Insanity is the father of invention. He's a rolling stone. The Christians are clinging to their God more than ever before. Rickety religions reveal rickety men. Been there. Done that. I want a God no American can worship. I want a God who doesn't want to be worshipped, who isn't insecure or condescending. I want a God who doesn't put borders around heaven. I want a God who smuggles souls past patrol officers. Sins seated in the trunk of his four-door chest, thundering down walls. I want a God, don't you? Don't you? We need something, something greater than ourselves. There's a whole lot of religion, and not enough God. A whole lot of religion. Not enough God. To the God that shivers the leaves, kisses the rivers, and brings us to our knees. Something, something greater within ourselves. I want a God who returns prayers to sender, who laughs with or at us. I want God, don't you? We need something. I want a God who loves.